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Is it because I teased you last night? 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

0: 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Und dann wollen wir natürlich hier gleich Bonnie M. präsentieren. 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
1: This is the story of El Luter. A man who was born to be hunted like a wild animal because he was poor. But he refused to accept his fate, and today his honor has been restored.

0: 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I'm Ma Baker. Put your hands in the air. Give me all your money.
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1: 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These fenders are so heavy.
2: One, two, three, four.
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